0: Before you go, there's something I want you to have.
1: Oh, it's beautiful. But wait a minute, isn't this?
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Pro 1. I know I can't take one more step towards you.

My manager be tripping and stuff, talking about we gotta use water, but I always use some milk and cream for you, cause I think you're kinda sweet. Anyway, you always got on some fly blue suit, and your cufflinks are shining all bright.

boyfriend outside my work clothes. And I mean, we could just go across the street to the park right here.

0: Rindu, ruang berbagi rindu, memori lewat lagu.
1: Everybody's looking for that something.